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2: Tis the season for pleasing. What happens here stays here. Am I loud and clear? 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

controversial life. 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I'm cool with the Neptunes and Mars. Stratosphere, out of here. What a night, what a year, what a life. Saturn down, Saturn right, Saturn light. 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Yeah, you know I love this shit, but I gotta get back.

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But when the heat comes, something takes a hold. 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